Lord have mercy, Lord have mercy, Lord have mercy, Lord have mercy, Lord have mercy.

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0: City, La Roche-sur-Yon, sur le 88.6 et en DAB+.
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1: Once upon a time, in a famous story, a girl named Alice got very curious about a little white rabbit who passed by. She followed him and soon found herself falling a very deep hole into a

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1: Not people. 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
0: Brains only.
1: Yeah.
0: Why?
1: The pain.
0: Not the pain.
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Looks a lot like me. Looks a lot like me. And he shares the blame. With a younger face that's hard and rushed to see. And it's hard for us to see. But I can

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Just be out there in it. You know, big mountains, rivers, sky, game. Just be out there in it, you know?

0: Yes.
1: Just, what are you doing when we're there? Now you're in the wild. Just, what are you doing?
0: You're just living, man. You're just there in that moment, in that special place and time.
1: Yeah.
0: Maybe when I get back, I can write a book about my travels. Why not? You know, about getting out of this sick society.